Forever Classic 2CA, the home of the Classic Breakfast. Holmesy and Gemma, they're going to be back on Monday. Tell you more about that show shortly. But right now, it's another one of our 30-minute music marathons. Creedence is coming up, also Blondie. First up, Juice Newton. Midnight.

Grab a classic 2CA, it's our 10 from then. We're playing the big songs from 1986, well, this week anyway. Simply Red, Holding Back the Years, that came in at number 2. And the number 1 song in Canberra this week, back in 86, was Papa Don't Preach from Madonna. This is 2CA.

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1: And we'll have a look at the Raiders. Hopefully we'll be celebrating a win against the Knights. So have a great weekend. We'll see you back here.

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1: Oh, let's turn this up 1 to 11. Ram Jam, Black Betty. 30-minute music marathon on 2CA News Headlines soon.

0: & Oates Man Eater, Forever Classic 2CA. Let's get some news headlines with Jeff Tyler.
1: Good afternoon, Kathy. A 41-year-old woman has had her licence suspended after she was caught drink driving with three children in the vehicle. The details coming up. The suspension comes just as the ACT police starts its high visibility and intelligence-led roadside testing operations this month. And the government is denying claims the US is establishing a military base in WA. In sport, the Canberra Raiders are turning their attention to Sunday's game hosting the Knights. We'll hear from winger Jed Stewart. The weather got an overnight low of -3. Morning frost, sunny tomorrow, 15. Sunday, rain, 13. I'll have all the news at 5.
0: That rain is continuing on Monday for 10 degrees and then showers hanging around on Tuesday for 12.
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12: Looking again at your latest Canberra traffic from the past three quarters of an hour, there's been accident activity reported. Ainslie, Luana Street after Deering Street, south of Wakefield Avenue. And across town to Canberra South, Torrens, Athlon Drive and Beasley Street, a bit of outflow at the moment with a slow up towards a reported accident from this past half hour. Steady traffic across the border into Fishwick and Queanbeyan West on Canberra Avenue past the Harmon turnoff. And the interstate's doing okay with a 14-minute trip on the Barton Highway from Hall to Murrumbateman. Whether you're moving, decluttering your home or office, or heading overseas, let Storage King help you start your new chapter. Stuff it, live more. Search Storage King today. And that's Canberra traffic.